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0: Need a little wake-up, pick-me-up that coffee just can't fix? 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
1: Yeah, this is going to get your attention, I tell you, man.
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1: 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Mommy! Mommy! Mommy! Mama! Mama! Mommy! Mama! 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

0: 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You know, those old guys at the coffee shop.
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1: Yeah, doing this today was not exactly what I thought was going to be taking place, but I won't complain.

0: 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There are steps we should take if we suspect new world screwworms in our livestock. First, immediately report to the Texas Animal Health Commission, the USDA, or your local veterinarian. After collection and wound cleaning, use appropriate treatment methods to care for the wound based on current conditions and advice from your local veterinarian. Keep the wound covered if possible and treat it until it is healed to avoid more infestations. And report suspicious wildlife to a Texas Parks and Wildlife Department wildlife biologist.
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1: 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Mommy! Mommy! Mommy! Mama! Mama! Mommy! Mama! Mama!
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4: There is a lot of resistance of intestinal parasites to dewormers in horses. Hello, everyone. I'm veterinarian Dr. Bob Judd with Texas Vet News on the Texas Farm Bureau Radio Network. Dr. Morten Nielsen is a professor of equine science in Denmark, and he indicated in the horse publication that there is no such thing as a good all-around dewormer that treats all of the parasites present. We do still have some dewormers that kill some of the parasites, but you have to figure out which parasites your horses have, what is their resistance profile, and then select the best dewormer. If you don't know the parasites you need to kill and their resistance, you don't know which products to use. There are multiple intestinal parasites in horses, including small strongyles, which are the most common parasite to cause clinical signs in horses. The larval stage of the parasites can encyst in the intestinal wall and cause intestinal damage when they emerge from the intestinal wall. There are only a couple of dewormers labeled to kill these encysted larvae, and these parasites have a high degree of resistance to many dewormers, which is increasing. Roundworms are common in foals and can lead to impactions with large numbers of parasites. Heavy burdens of tapeworms can lead to colic, although this is not common. Large strongyles were very common 60 years ago, but with the introduction of ivermectin to the market about 45 years ago, these parasites are not common. Pinworms can cause an issue and discomfort around the horse's tail with itching and the tail rubbing. Botts are a common parasite in which the bot flies lay these little yellow and off-white eggs on your horse's legs. The horse licks the eggs, and the larvae can cause oral discomfort and attach to the horse's stomach lining. Join me on the next program when I will talk about treating these parasites in your horse. That's today's Texas Vet News. Thank you for listening. I'm Dr. Bob Judd on the Texas Farm Bureau Radio Network.
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0: 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You know, those old guys at the coffee shop.
1: I got some funny ones, I tell you.

0: recent poll by the Opinion Research Corporation, most Americans are carrying a tremendous burden of fear. 54% fear being in a car crash. 53% fear having cancer. 49% fear not having enough money for retirement. 36% fear food poisoning from meat. 35% fear Alzheimer's disease. 33% fear being a victim of individual violence. And 30% fear exposure to foreign viruses. Most fears reflected in the poll were ultimately the fear of death, which is best explored in the Pulitzer Prize-winning Denial of Death by Ernest Becker. He describes the emergence of man as we know him, a hyper-anxious animal who constantly invents reasons for anxiety, even when there are none. In spite of our society's burden of fears, at the core, most people expect to live a fairly long life because today, people do live longer. This means the important question is not how we might die, but rather how we might live, and that is up to us. Mitch Anthony reminding you once again that life is whatever you make it.
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3: U.S. wheat production continues to decline. I'm Kerry Martin with Texas Ag News and Views on the Texas Farm Bureau Radio Network. Thursday's crop production and supply and demand report called for one of the smallest wheat crops in six decades.
4: The decline in production, if realized, this is going to be some of the lowest production since 1965, our lowest production since that period.
3: That's fellow Texan, now USDA chief economist Justin Benavidez.
4: Low overall production, we're at 1.03 billion bushels, which again, if realized, is the lowest since 1965. And that's also on very low winter wheat, hard red winter wheat production, which would be the lowest since, I believe, 1957. So all of that leading to some stronger price in the upcoming marketing year, but with the added challenge of the weather as it stands. So definitely a story of drought throughout the spring months, sort of pressuring downward on total wheat production in most of the producing states.
3: Winter wheat production across the major southern plain states of Texas, Oklahoma, and Kansas is now forecasted just a tad over 1 billion bushels. That's a 2% drop from last month's forecast and a 27% drop from 2025. Texas rice farmers are once again being encouraged to scout their fields for the rice deficit.
5: Sam Rustum, Texas A&M rice specialist, said very low numbers of adult rice deficits were found in one field each in Wharton and Victoria counties. According to USA Rice, he said the invasive piercing sucking insect was first found in Texas last year on June 6th, so it has shown up on essentially the same day as last year. He said finding it does not mean it will be as destructive this year, but it does necessitate that farmers be diligent in scouting for it. The virus disease Rice Hoja Blanca was confirmed in Jefferson County on June 5th. For the Texas Farm Bureau Radio Network, I'm Jessica Domel.
3: Wheat harvest continues to move forward in Texas. The latest Texas Crop Progress Report shows we're 35% complete with the Texas wheat harvest. Producers in central Texas had a fairly decent harvest, but as you move west and north into the panhandle, conditions just get worse and worse. Brandon Meyer is a wheat grower in Lipscomb County. That's in the northeast panhandle.
6: There's not much wheat out there to cut, and yes, we were in full swing. A lot of our wheat we had to destroy this year. I think like many other producers had to do also, and just because it

0: just didn't grow. And I have places, I can tell you, up on the state line that I cannot tell you the last time we've had a measurable rainfall up there. That's just how long it's been. And me personally, I had to destroy 500 acres and get it sprayed.
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0: 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June is National Dairy Month, and all of Heiser Tire would like to recognize the hardworking men and women of the dairy industry. Day in and day out, long before sunrise and long after sunset, dairy producers and their teams put in the work that helps feed families across the country. It's a job that takes dedication, commitment, and plenty of long hours, and it's one that deserves our appreciation. So this month, Heiser simply says thank you. They're proud to serve the local dairy industry every day. From everyone at Heiser Tire, they're grateful to support the people who keep the dairy industry moving.
1: Here's a song for all you farmers.
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1: If you're rinky, rinky, rinky, won't blinky, blinky, blinky, call Alliance Irrigation at 244-4236.
2: U.S. pork exports on robust pace through April. I'm Tom Nicoletti with Focus on Agriculture at the Texas Farm Bureau Radio Network. Exports of U.S. pork maintained strong momentum in April, led by broad-based growth in Asian and Western Hemisphere markets. That, according to data released by the U.S. Department of Agriculture and compiled by the U.S. Meat Export Federation. Pork exports totaled 257,212 metric tons in April. That's 8%, nearly 20,000 metric tons, above last year, while value increased 6% to $718 million. Export value per head slaughtered equated to $66.83 in April, up 7% from a year ago. April's strong performance reflected growth in Mexico, Japan, Dominican Republic, Central America, and Philippines. For China and Canada, exports were significantly higher than the low volumes posted a year ago. USMEF President and CEO Dan Hallstrom said, quote, Mexico and other key Latin American markets continue to perform remarkably well for U.S. pork as new product development and consumer education efforts are paying major dividends. Combine this with a rebound in Japan and Taiwan, growth in the Philippines, and steady demand in Korea, and 2026 is shaping up to be a tremendous year for U.S. pork. The USMEF president and CEO cautioned, however, that the April data does not capture the impact of restrictions on some pork variety meat items imposed in early May by Mexico and Colombia following findings of pseudorabies virus antibodies in five boars in quarantine at a small operation in Iowa. But pork muscle cut exports have not been impacted. I'm Tom Nicoletti for the Texas Farm Bureau Radio Network.
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1: This hour's weather being brought to you by High Plains Auctioneers. Well, it's simply a gorgeous morning for this time of year. We're kind of continuing the nice coolness that came in over the weekend. Today will be a little warmer, but temperatures will stay well below normal for the middle of June. We should see a high in the upper 70s, possibly just around 80. Rain chances are with us this evening. Got those around 40%. Then we'll clear out, drop down to the upper 50s, and then we start to warm things up tomorrow with highs back over the 90-degree mark. From News Channel 10, I'm Doppler Dave for KXIT.
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5: Why? Did you forget?

Well, here we are on yet another Monday. It's yet another morning show, and I'm your Chief Yeti, Aaron Graves, broadcasting live from the Valley Irrigation Big Five Pump Studio. Howdy. 58 degrees. Man, I had a good day yesterday. I love it when you're in summer. Well, we're not officially in summer yet, but we're middle of June, and you got a high of like 68 degrees. Was it just me? Am I the only one that enjoys a cool day this time of year? I don't know. Missed out on a lot of the rain. We had good rain chances, but man, the storms fired up south of us and just stayed south of us. So we missed out on, hey, other people need rain too. So I'm not complaining. We're going to look at the extended forecast. If we have any other rain chances, we do have something going on today and a chance of severe weather. We'll talk about it and look at the rest of the week. We also have local news this hour, but hey, it is Monday. We are the Anti-Monday Station. Keep the music flowing, and you'll have a better Monday morning for it.

you know, modern day technology. Everybody has a phone with a camera in it, and now everybody's going to have a drone. And so, yeah, there were some tornadoes over the weekend up in Illinois. Some dude had a drone following one of the tornadoes as it, like, hit a solar farm outside of a town. It's just amazing what you can do with technology. It's actually really cool footage if you haven't seen it. It's worth looking up. And then I'll get into it later. Right now, let's talk about what's going on today. All right, so we got some severe storm potential for the Western Panhandle. That's all of us. You know, Boise City all the way down to Hereford includes, you know, Dallam and Hartley counties. So this is a potential, about a 20 to 40% chance, according to the National Weather Service. It'll be maybe like some large hail and strong winds if the storms are severe around and after 3 o'clock through about 10 o'clock tonight. They expect, you know, expect the storms to go away, not last overnight. So we got that going on today. And then our next chance of rain is going to be on Friday. We got a 20% chance on Friday, and that's it for the week so far. Today it will be in the 70s. We'll get up into the 80s tomorrow, Wednesday. Peak heat again. Second week in a row, we're going to have a hot Wednesday. Expected high of 101. And then we're going to drop back down to the 80s on Thursday. By the weekend, we'll be back into the 90s. So just kind of up and down the temperature roller coaster. There's a temperature for everyone this week. Whether you like it cooler or warmer, you got your day coming. Local news in about 15 minutes. Stay tuned.

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1: It's time now to take a look at local news and upcoming community events. It's the News Authority on the Pulse. In case you missed it on the In the Know podcast, we talked about High Country Community Rural Health Clinic becoming a walk-in clinic once again.
2: So we had shifted a little bit to doing walk-ins where you could walk in and get with one of the providers, whether it be at High Country or Dalhart Family Medicine, but it wasn't a dedicated clinic. So based on the needs of the community, kind of how it works a little bit better, just having that one location where everybody can walk in and be seen has kind of been what we've heard from everybody would be the best option. So we're moving back to that framework. Now that we have Tanya Fields, nurse practitioner, back, that really opens up at High Country, where now we have three providers over there. So we have it pretty well covered where we can actually maintain it now.
1: So are there going to be walk-ins at the family medicine clinic anymore, or are they all going to the High Country?
2: Each doctor will still have sick visits. So they'll still have 1 to 2 sick visits, or walk-in is the same word for it, on their schedules each day. So you can still call the clinic and try to get in with your normal doctor if you'd like. But if not, there's the option of the walk-in.
1: Thank you, Chelsea. Coming up, the North Plains Groundwater Conservation District will have a board meeting on Tuesday, June 16th, 9 a.m. And this is at the North Plains Water Conservation Center, 6045 County Road E, Dumas, Texas. Texas AgriLife Extension invites you to learn the latest on integrated pest management for feed grains and cotton. This will be June the 18th at Happy State Bank, 800 South Dumas Avenue. Registration is no charge from 9 a.m. The program runs from 9:40 a.m. until 10:30 a.m. For more information, you can contact Dennis Coker at 935-2594. No-cost summer meals for kids continues at the Dalhart Elementary School, 1401 Tennessee Avenue. This is free breakfast and lunch for children 18 and younger and enrolled students up to 21 with disabilities. Breakfast is served 7:30 to 8:30, lunch from 11 to 12:30. Couple of events coming up this weekend. The Texas Panhandle Motors Car Show will take place at the Rita Blanca Coliseum on June the 20th, with money raised benefiting CASA 69. And Texline, it's the Texline Fire Department's annual fundraiser, a brisket supper, starting at 4:30 p.m. at the Texline Fire Station. Now turning our attention to sports, Dalhart Baseball Camp will run from June 16th through the 18th with incoming 1st to 5th graders at camp from 10 a.m. until noon and 6th to 8th graders from 1 to 3 p.m. You can sign up on the first day of camp, or you can contact Coach Thompson at 940-282-8180. And looking ahead on the sports schedule, the 2026 softball tournament, the Eric's Heart Scholarship Benefit Tournament, will be on June the 27th. For teams to sign up, contact Rhonda, 717-8841. And the 12th annual XIT chapter of the Texas Tech Alumni Association will do a golf tournament on June 26th and the 27th. To sign up, contact Jeff at 806-341-8899. If you've got items for the local news you'd like us to talk about, send us some information. The email address is kxitamfm@xit.net, and our fax number is 249-0123.
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Really, if you take the getting drunk part out of this, if you're taking a sip of this and thinking, yum, I hate to tell you this, but you have long COVID.

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1: This hour's weather being brought to you by High Plains Auctioneers. Well, it's simply a gorgeous morning for this time of year. We're kind of continuing the nice coolness that came in over the weekend. Today will be a little warmer, but temperatures will stay well below normal for the middle of June. We should see a high in the upper 70s, possibly just around 80. Rain chances are with us this evening. Got those around 40%. Then we'll clear out, drop down to the upper 50s, and then we start to warm things up tomorrow with highs back over the 90-degree mark. From News Channel 10, I'm Doppler Dave for KXIT.
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0: 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Hello!

Hour number two of the morning show, 58 degrees, beautiful out there this morning. And don't forget, we could have some severe weather later this afternoon. Keep an eye on the weather. Coming up today, let's take a look at the Dalhousie-Hartland County Library's Reading Club calendar. They got outdoor dinosaur dig. That's right, kids. There's dinosaur bones at the library, and you get to dig up their entire front yard. No, I'm not the yard. I'm sure they have kits. But have fun. It's a lot of fun. Coming up on Wednesday as well at the library, Cal Groves, he's a magician. He's going to put on a magic show at 10:30 in the morning. And if I read this right, I think they're going to do it at the AgriLife Extension office, you know, behind the office where they do the 4-H meetings on 4th Street. But you can double check with the library. And kids, don't forget, if you want to do the teen and tween crafting on Thursday, you got to register ahead of time. Now, this is really cool. They have STEM building kits. They look like they're dinosaurs that you can wire up and control. So you definitely want to be at this one. So make sure you pre-register at the library for that as well. Some other stuff going on around town. Not too much new. I will cover most of it in the news. But don't forget the Dalhart Animal Shelter. If you can't adopt one of the dogs, you can help out by making donations. Dog food, dog toys, blankets, anything like that is always appreciated. You can contact the police department and they'll tell you how you can donate. All right, back to the music here on The Pulse.

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0: Hey, we're going to take a look at some sports over the weekend. Big time sporting events, including the Stanley Cup. Did y'all know the Stanley Cup was going on? I didn't know the Stanley Cup was going on. It's like the NBA playoffs overshadowed everything. That, and I didn't get much news about the Stanley Cup on my news feeds. So I blame reporting on a national level. If it's not splashed across my news feed, I don't know about it. Well, anyways, Carolina Hurricanes beat the Vegas Golden Knights in Game 6 to win the Stanley Cup. There you go. If you're a hockey fan, I hope your favorite team won. We'll get to the NBA playoffs here in a minute. But World Cup Soccer, USA played their first match against Paraguay. They won 4-0. That's the most points the USA team has ever scored in a World Cup match. Here is the first goal and some comments at the end of the match.
4: Weston McKennie into the middle. It's an own goal. It's the United States on the board. Less than 7 minutes in.
5: The Americans are here in their home country.
6: Los Angeles Stadium. The United States 4. Paraguay won. It is as close to a perfect beginning as any of us could have possibly imagined.
0: So the U.S. is scheduled to play Australia on Friday. This is game two of the group match. Remember, the U.S. was put in a group of four, and you have to play each team once. And the top two teams out of each group are guaranteed to move on to the next phase of the tournament. So U.S. beating Paraguay, that puts them in a good position. And then, of course, in the NBA playoffs, the NBA championships, the Knicks. Again, the Spurs had a lead, and they blew it. So the Knicks win after Game 5. Here's the final call.
7: 5 seconds remaining. Fox to Wemby. Wemby tries a three, puts it up, off the mark. Ananobi the rebound. It's over. Nick fans, this is not a dream. Your long, long wait has ended. Go ahead and cry. After 53 years, the Knicks are finally NBA champions once again.

You got it locked on to KXIT, the favorite station of all librarians everywhere. We are the Pulse.

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6: My daughter said something to me that no father wants to hear. She called me dude. Now, listen, I understand why she did it, all right? She's not 6 years old anymore. How was school today, sweetie? It's pretty good, dude. No, listen, no, wait. I'm not here to sell you weed, okay? I'm still signing permission slips. We're not working the line together at Jersey Mike's. So how about you call me dad and then put your headphones back on and let Phoebe Bridgers whisk you away from this bland planet you're trying. I don't want to be here either. How was hanging out with your friends today, sweetie? It's pretty good, dude. Well, that's awesome, bro. You know what else was awesome? When you thought Paw Patrol was real 6 years ago.

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1: This hour's weather being brought to you by High Plains Auctioneers. Well, it's simply a gorgeous morning for this time of year. We're kind of continuing the nice coolness that came in over the weekend. Today will be a little warmer, but temperatures will stay well below normal for the middle of June. We should see a high in the upper 70s, possibly just around 80. Rain chances are with us this evening. Got those around 40%. Then we'll clear out, drop down to the upper 50s, and then we start to warm things up tomorrow with highs back over the 90-degree mark. From News Channel 10, I'm Doppler Dave for KXIT.
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Our number three, the morning show. Time for a second cup of coffee. 4 decades of classic rock to help you get through your Monday. And speaking of classic rock, here's some interesting classic rock news. Billy Thorpe, his Children of the Sun album is getting a reissue. Now, why is this important? Well, here's the story behind it. Now, you know, we still play Children of the Sun here on the radio, but the whole album is a rock opera, kind of a concept album, tells a story. It was released in 1979. It was a flash in the pan. Everybody went, oh, this is cool, and then immediately forgot about it. And it never really was released on CD. Now, in 1987... there was a new version of the album released. They went and they called it Children of the Sun Revisited, but it was altered and was shorter than the original album. Then Billy Thorpe's from Australia, so in 1993, the original album came out on CD only in Australia, and it was a limited run. So if you're a collector, you had to grab it then. Otherwise, you couldn't find it on CD. And of course, the original album, the vinyl, really wasn't reissued. So this has basically been a lost album until now, because it's going to be reissued. After 30 years, it's going to be reissued. 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
1: Now time for news that has absolutely no impact on you, unless, of course, you work for SpaceX. Elon Musk's space company debuted on the public markets in the largest initial public offering in history. His company surpassed $2 trillion in valuation. That makes Elon Musk a trillionaire. But that's not the interesting part of the story. The employees, some 4,400 of them, who received shares in the company and held on to them, are now millionaires. That's right. Which is why I always hold on to what I get when I start a job. For example, here at the radio, I still have the box of Cracker Jacks that Jesse gave me. I have not opened it. It will be valuable one of these days.
4: Everybody knows Elon's a trillionaire. I saw my grandma buy 100 shares. I said, hey, Nana, you're shooting for the stars. She told me she was doing it so I could live on Mars. Thank you, Grammy. SpaceX minions have also struck it rich. From the guy who wrote code to the guy who dug a ditch. They made money like they never ever seen. So they bought a Cybertruck and they moved to Abilene. Texas, that is.

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0: Rolling through the 9 o'clock hour, it's time now for the MSML. That's the morning show moral lesson. As you may be apt to do on a Monday, you may look back on all the successes and failures in your life. One thing you can always be proud of, no matter what has happened in your life, you can be proud that at least the potty training stuck. There you go. Hope your day has been brightened. Again, we have a chance of severe weather this afternoon. Keep an eye on the forecast, to keep an eye on the sky, and enjoy any rain that you may receive. And join me for yet another morning show tomorrow, bright and early, 7 a.m. here on The Pulse.
4: This is not headline news. The New York Knicks won the NBA championship. Many New Yorkers are saying, maybe now it's the Jets' turn. We'll take that bet, said DraftKings. This is not headline news.

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1: This hour's weather being brought to you by High Plains Auctioneers. Well, it's simply a gorgeous morning for this time of year. We're kind of continuing the nice coolness that came in over the weekend. Today will be a little warmer, but temperatures will stay well below normal for the middle of June. We should see a high in the upper 70s, possibly just around 80. Rain chances are with us this evening. Got those around 40%. Then we'll clear out, drop down to the upper 50s, and then we start to warm things up tomorrow with highs back over the 90-degree mark. From News Channel 10, I'm Doppler Dave for KXIT.
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4: Well, let's do all we can to live in the now. All kinds of positives. We got a peace deal signed. We got cooler weather. We got rain in the forecast. Come on. And the Knicks are now NBA champions. What more is there to ask? Oh, great classic music. Good morning.

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It's June Dairy Month, a time to celebrate the dairy community and honor our nation's hardworking dairy farmer families for their wholesome, nutritious milk and dairy foods they provide. 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XIT Concrete has enjoyed helping the local dairy farmers and the dairies, and they thank them for all their hard work. 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

Steeplechase, the track and field event, which starts with a gunshot and then is a foot race where you have to keep jumping over a thing and landing in a puddle, must be renamed Running from the Police.

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0: Well, I got a chance to get away over the last 3 days to Dallas, of all places. Let me tell you, you might complain about the wind and all those little things around here, but I hated the humidity there. Talk about getting strangled right after you get off the plane. I will take Dalhart weather above all others. We'll see you at top of the hour. Swap Shop on the way. Here's Wham!

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3: This hour's weather being brought to you by High Plains Auctioneers. Well, it's simply a gorgeous morning for this time of year. We're kind of continuing the nice coolness that came in over the weekend. Today will be a little warmer, but temperatures will stay well below normal for the middle of June. We should see a high in the upper 70s, possibly just around 80. Rain chances are with us this evening. Got those around 40%. Then we'll clear out, drop down to the upper 50s, and then we start to warm things up tomorrow with highs back over the 90-degree mark. From News Channel 10, I'm Doppler Dave for KXIT.
1: Thank you, Dave. Currently 68 degrees here at the Valley Irrigation Big Five Pump Studios. As he said, we're looking for a high of 77, 30% chance of showers and thunderstorms. The timeline looks like after 4 p.m. and then tonight, 30% chance of showers and thunderstorms before 7 p.m. So we've got a three-hour window there, and I don't know if you've noticed, and I say this all the time, this is the time of the year where the weeds thrive and grow, and you get notes on your door, and you kind of forget, you know, you're like, I'll cut them weeds tomorrow. You let it go 3 days, and they've turned into full-grown trees. Make sure, folks, get that done, and remember, your alleyway is your responsibility. All of that and more on behalf of our friends with the city of Dalhart. You don't want to get one of those notes on your door. It is Swap Shop time on the Anti-Monday Station. 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This is how it works. Anything to buy, sell, trade, even items you want to give away will allow you to put 5 items or less. Don't be nervous. We'll get you on the air, off the air as quick as we can. 244-0945. Let's head over to the Brick Street Community Center midway through the month. Payment day. 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
1: All right, got a few meetings going on, a couple other things we want to pass on. This is the Swap Shop, 244-0945 is the number to call. North Plains Groundwater Conservation District having their monthly board meeting tomorrow, 9 a.m., North Plains Water Conservation Center, 6045 County Road E. Coming up tonight, no, actually Thursday, June 18th, Board of Trustees of the Dalhart Independent School District having a special meeting. Let me say it again. This Thursday, June 18th, 6 p.m., in a central office boardroom. One main item on this agenda, they're going to have the budget workshop. This will be a shorter meeting, but as far as budget items go through, you know, that might take a little time. And coming up this week on the In the Know segment, you know, we had Coach Jeff Bird in, superintendent. Well, this is the week that we have the superintendent's pick. Now that school is out, I'm really anxious to see who his pick for the month will be. Coming up this Thursday, June the 18th, all you producers out there needing to get some CEUs, it's the latest on integrated pest management, feed grains, and cotton, taking place at Happy State Bank in Dumas, 800 South Dumas Avenue. They're going to register from 9 to 9:38 a.m., and it goes to show you the program right at 9:40. So you got a two-minute window to 10:30. And you got CEUs for Texas Department of Agriculture and CCAs and optional oxen training, one TDA CEU. Other programs established in emerging insect pressures, which insects vector disease, scouting to effectively identify and monitor insects, and application and importance of IPM principles. I got a number here for Dennis, 935-2594. 935-2594.
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1: Man, I got to tell you, I just absolutely love this weather. I love this weather. When you think about summer, and I say it all the time, and I'm not going to say the word hate. I try not to use that because you could get through the day regardless. You know, it's something that you can program your brain to think that you're absolutely hating. Of course, then you're going to hate it. But as we get into summer, there's just no more annoying thing to sit in the shade and still sweat. Just like I said, my trip to Dallas, just anywhere you went, humidity, you know, forget that it might be, you know, 92 degrees, the humidity. And I know there's one person out there right now saying that's nothing. The humidity in Louisiana, there's always that one in the group. But I'm not ever in a big rush to get to summer. Love these temperatures, love a little breeze, love some moisture. And yes, folks, went out of town for a couple of days. I got some yard work to do before it gets too crazy. Reminder now, 4th of July celebration coming up. And the chamber is in need or looking for anybody that wants to bring their food trucks. Any of you vendors out there, they'd love to have you. Rita Blanca Lake, 7:30 for this event. And those of you that know at Dalhart, as the sun comes down, they'll have fireworks. They're going to have some music, a little bit of everything. And the city is going to take over this time with free hot dogs and, you know, free food there, at least what they have from the city council meetings that we've heard. But if you want to be a vendor out there, you know, maybe somebody wants some snow cones, somebody wants refreshments, somebody wants cut up fruit in a cup. There's all kinds of summer food. So if you're tuning in, you know, anybody that offers this, call the chamber, 244-5646. Also, backed by popular demand, the Rita Theater is bringing the Grand Ole Americana Show, this one just in time for July the 4th. This will be Friday, June the 26th, 7 p.m. Tickets are $25, available at the Flying Pig. 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You can't miss it. 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We're going to talk about some camps right after this.
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1: Well, got some camps coming your way, and we've been talking about this baseball camp. It is tomorrow. There's still time to get in the camp. It is $45, first through fifth grade, 10 a.m. to noon, sixth through eighth grade, 1 to 3 p.m. The cost, again, $45. This is a baseball camp. I got a number here for Coach Thompson, 940-282-8180. Then some other camps coming up this month. We've got the Pole Vault Camp, June the 22nd through the 24th. And it's saying here on Pole Vault Camp Day that there's also going to be an all-level softball camp. So something to look into. And then we'll talk about all the July activities as those dates get just a little closer.

There's all kinds of music sources you can have, and we are grateful that you choose us to get you through your workday. Four decades of the best of classic rock and the Swap Shop, brought to you by Ansco Industrial, 4B Septic, Alliance Irrigation, XIT Concrete. We are grateful to all of our sponsors. Right now, one of my favorite Stick songs starts out as a ballad and then just lets it go. Here's Sticks and Don't Let It End.

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0: 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You know, those old guys at the coffee shop.
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2: It's time now to take a look at local news and upcoming community events. It's the News Authority on the Pulse. In case you missed it on the In the Know podcast, we talked about High Country Community Rural Health Clinic becoming a walk-in clinic once again.
3: So we had shifted a little bit to doing walk-ins where you could walk in and get with one of the providers, whether it be at High Country or Dalhart Family Medicine, but it wasn't a dedicated clinic. So based on the needs of the community, kind of how it works a little bit better, just having that one location where everybody can walk in and be seen has kind of been what we've heard from everybody would be the best option. So we're moving back to that framework. Now that we have Tanya Fields, nurse practitioner, back, that really opens up at High Country, where now we have three providers over there. So we have it pretty well covered where we can actually maintain it now.
2: So are there going to be walk-ins at the family medicine clinic anymore, or are they all going to the High Country?
3: Each doctor will still have sick visits. So they'll still have 1 to 2 sick visits, or walk-in is the same word for it, on their schedules each day. So you can still call the clinic and try to get in with your normal doctor if you'd like. But if not, there's the option of the walk-in.
2: Thank you, Chelsea. Coming up, the North Plains Groundwater Conservation District will have a board meeting on Tuesday, June 16th, 9 a.m. And this is at the North Plains Water Conservation Center, 6045 County Road E, Dumas, Texas. Texas AgriLife Extension invites you to learn the latest on integrated pest management for feed grains and cotton. This will be June the 18th at Happy State Bank, 800 South Dumas Avenue. Registration is no charge from 9 a.m. The program runs from 9:40 a.m. until 10:30 a.m. For more information, you can contact Dennis Coker at 935-2594. No-cost summer meals for kids continues at the Dalhart Elementary School, 1401 Tennessee Avenue. This is free breakfast and lunch for children 18 and younger and enrolled students up to 21 with disabilities. Breakfast is served 7:30 to 8:30, lunch from 11 to 12:30. Couple of events coming up this weekend. The Texas Panhandle Motors Car Show will take place at the Rita Blanca Coliseum on June the 20th, with money raised benefiting CASA 69. And Texline, it's the Texline Fire Department's annual fundraiser, a brisket supper, starting at 4:30 p.m. at the Texline Fire Station. Now turning our attention to sports, Dalhart Baseball Camp will run from June 16th through the 18th with incoming 1st to 5th graders at camp from 10 a.m. until noon and 6th to 8th graders from 1 to 3 p.m. You can sign up on the first day of camp, or you can contact Coach Thompson at 940-282-8180. And looking ahead on the sports schedule, the 2026 softball tournament, the Eric's Heart Scholarship Benefit Tournament, will be on June the 27th. For teams to sign up, contact Rhonda, 717-8841. And the 12th annual XIT chapter of the Texas Tech Alumni Association will do a golf tournament on June 26th and the 27th. To sign up, contact Jeff at 806-341-8899. If you've got items for the local news you'd like us to talk about, send us some information. 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
4: Mitch Anthony here with today's Daily Dose. According to a recent poll by the Opinion Research Corporation, most Americans are carrying a tremendous burden of fear. 54% fear being in a car crash. 53% fear having cancer. 49% fear not having enough money for retirement. 36% fear food poisoning from meat. 35% fear Alzheimer's disease. 33% fear being a victim of individual violence. And 30% fear exposure to foreign viruses. Most fears reflected in the poll were ultimately the fear of death, which is best explored in the Pulitzer Prize-winning Denial of Death by Ernest Becker. He describes the emergence of man as we know him, a hyper-anxious animal who constantly invents reasons for anxiety, even when there are none. In spite of our society's burden of fears, at the core, most people expect to live a fairly long life because today, people do live longer. This means the important question is not how we might die, but rather how we might live, and that is up to us. Mitch Anthony reminding you once again that life is whatever you make it.
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6: This hour's weather being brought to you by Hart Chevrolet. Well, this week starting off with some really nice weather for this time of year after a cool morning. It is warming up, but we're staying well below normal today. Highs in the upper 70s to low 80s. More importantly, we're going to watch the skies this evening. A 40% chance of some more rain and thunderstorms moving through. That will clear. We're going to drop down to the upper 50s by morning. But tomorrow, we turn the corner and start warming up. We should be back up at least into the low 90s tomorrow afternoon. From News Channel 10, I'm Doppler Dave for KXIT.
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0: 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We commend you.
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2: Well, this week starting off with some really nice weather for this time of year after a cool morning. It is warming up, but we're staying well below normal today. Highs in the upper 70s to low 80s. More importantly, we're going to watch the skies this evening. A 40% chance of some more rain and thunderstorms moving through. That will clear. We're going to drop down to the upper 50s by morning, but tomorrow we turn the corner and start warming up. We should be back up at least into the low 90s tomorrow afternoon. From News Channel 10, I'm Doppler Dave for KXIT.
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5: 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Currently, a very comfortable 75 degrees here at the Valley Irrigation Big 5 Pump Studio. Still watching the skies, nothing on the radar. And our timeline today between 4 and 7 p.m., sitting at a 30% chance. Right now, UB 40 and keep on.

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Really, if you take the getting drunk part out of this, if you're taking a sip of this and thinking, yum, I hate to tell you this, but you have long COVID.

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6: 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In Idaho, Twin Falls coming to Idaho. And, you know, there is an address here. But I don't know that this ties to you. Let's just go with the states. One in Idaho, one in Oregon, in Hillsboro. And the one in Idaho is going to be in Twin Falls. Another one in Nevada. Another one in Nevada, and I did see this one. I know where the one is that we go to, but there's going to be one right next to the MGM Grand. And it's said to be the largest In-N-Out, so you have to check that one out. Utah, St. George, Tennessee, in Madison. So those are your seven states: Tennessee, Utah, Nevada, Oregon, Idaho, Colorado, and California. So newest, and it looks like Timnath is what that city is called. But again, just south of Fort Collins, can't miss it. Broomfield, and enjoy.

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Let the voices of Dalhousie-Hartley County's Hospital District keep you informed and entertained on In the Know. 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Tune in and stay in the loop. You got it locked on to KXIT, the favorite station of all librarians everywhere. We are the Pulse. Well, speaking of some camps, there's still more to attend this week. Coming up June the 16th, tomorrow, got the Play-Doh Camp going on from 1 to 2:30 at Frank Phillips College. June the 16th to the 18th, the Mad Scientist Camp from 1 to 2:30 p.m. and Water Fun Day on June the 18th, 12 to 1:30 at the Rita Blanca Lake Center. Yes, folks, if you haven't been out to the Rita Blanca Lake area, a lot to do. You just don't want to go to the pool? Check it out. A lot of outdoor activities there. I'm sure you'll enjoy it. And go to the website, Dalhart Community Education. Go to the website and you can see what is available.

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1: 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I laughed so many times.
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1: This hour's weather being brought to you by Hart Chevrolet. Well, this week starting off with some really nice weather for this time of year. After a cool morning, it is warming up, but we're staying well below normal today. Highs in the upper 70s to low 80s. More importantly, we're going to watch the skies this evening. A 40% chance of some more rain and thunderstorms moving through. That will clear. We're going to drop down to the upper 50s by morning, but tomorrow we turn the corner and start warming up. We should be back up at least into the low 90s tomorrow afternoon. From News Channel 10, I'm Doppler Dave for KXIT.
0: It's time to rock away the afternoon blahs with Jesse Torres

Bringing you the best of four decades of classic rock and rolling on through your Monday. Hey, and we also are the anti-Monday station. We don't let any of that stuff bug us. With the best of four decades of classic rock and a few surprises around every corner. Coming up today, 3 to 5 p.m., we go retro. Right now, Aerosmith.

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0: Yes, ladies and gentlemen, this is why I love Mondays. Coming up top of the hour, 2 hours of the decade of the 80s retro rewind group.

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3: June is National Dairy Month, and all of Heiser Tire would like to recognize the hardworking men and women of the dairy industry. 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It's a job that takes dedication, commitment, and plenty of long hours, and it's one that deserves our appreciation. So this month, Heiser simply says thank you. 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
2: This hour's weather being brought to you by Hart Chevrolet. Well, this week starting off with some really nice weather for this time of year after a cool morning. It is warming up, but we're staying well below normal today. Highs in the upper 70s to low 80s. More importantly, we're going to watch the skies this evening. Got a 40% chance of some more rain and thunderstorms moving through. That will clear. We're going to drop down to the upper 50s by morning, but tomorrow we turn the corner and start warming up. We should be back up at least into the low 90s tomorrow afternoon. From News Channel 10, I'm Doppler Dave for KXIT.
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Retro Rewind on the Pulse. 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One of the anchor sponsors, the Cruisers, Willow Well Water Services, Las Piñolas 2, Winkleman Heating and Air Company. Currently 78 degrees. We're about to that timeline where we're expected to get some rain. That is between 4 and 7 p.m. Right now, Janet Jackson, that's what you call it if you're nasty.

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Phone lines open. Love to hear from you. 244-0945. Right now, here's the Colt by request.

mighty long time, but I'm here to tell you, there's something else. The afterworld. A world of never-ending happiness. You can always see the sun. 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

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Call in your request now at 244-0945.

Yeah, still some time to get your request in. It's Rich Rewind on the Pulse, celebrating the decade of the 80s. Not to be confused with what we do on Wednesday. That's Hair Band edition of the Rich Rewind. Today, the Cyndi Laupers, all the one-hit wonders, the classic R&B, and even in the next hour, a shot of the old school. Right now, resurgence of a disco group we knew well, getting it done in the 90s. Here's KC and the Sunshine Band, and give it up.

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The Kinks coming at you.

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2: This hour's weather being brought to you by Hart Chevrolet.
3: Well, we have our eyes peeled back towards the mountains, back to the northwest. Some scattered storms developing, and some of those will be shifting our direction. About a 30 to 40% chance of picking up some of that rain, and then we'll clear overnight. And we'll drop down to a pleasant 59 degrees. Tomorrow, we turn the corner, start warming up, partly cloudy. We're going to look for high tomorrow around 92 degrees, about a 20% chance of evening storms. Triple digits expected on Wednesday. From News Channel 10, I'm Doppler Dave for KXIT.
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13: Celebration.
0: And off we go. Hour number two. You know, excited about the Rangers. They were looking pretty bad there for a while, but kind of getting back to that 500 number tonight, playing the Minnesota Twins, 7 o'clock. We'll just see how it goes from here. Getting some new players, good pitching. Yep, excited about the next, let's shoot for the next couple of weeks before I get too excited. 80 degrees here at the Valley Irrigation Big 5 Pump Studios. Got a few minutes here before we close the phone lines, 244-0945.

You know, through the annals of Little River Band, I got to decide who I like more. John Schirock, Glenn Schirock, 70s, 80s, and then this John Farnham guy that they brought in towards the back half. You know, the other guy and a couple of other, we too. But still a huge fan of Little River Band, Australia's very own. And that won't ever change. It's some of my best tunes, Little River Band. Right now, phone lines are now closed. Still to come, we got the old school shot. In this hour, on the way, we got Rick Springfield. We got the Knack. And right now, Tears for Fears.

Well, just keeping an eye on this weather, and from the National Weather Service, thunderstorms are expected in the western combined panhandles this afternoon and evening. These storms have the possibility of becoming severe with large hail and strong wind gusts as the main potential hazards. And we're talking about most of our listening area right now. And just take a look at the radar off towards New Mexico way. We definitely got some business. If you got some traveling to do, check ahead of time. Be safe.

0: Still one of my favorite movies of the 80s, St. Elmo's Fire, John Parr. Not a one-hit wonder. Had a couple of hits here and there, Naughty Naughty. And I always say this as well. If you were a child of the 80s, you had the cassette. You had the cassette of the John Parr album. So you probably got songs that were your favorite right there. Even the St. Elmo's Fire soundtrack, which was a cassette, folks. You probably know a lot more tunes than I do. It is time now for the old school shot and many duets throughout the years. And we also got to add that when we're talking about hip hop and rap. How about the Fat Boys meeting the Force MDs?
1: 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We're going to tear it up old school.
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2: And I gotta tell you, ladies and gentlemen, we're grandkids, when I play that music, Grandpa, what is that? It still just goes to show, even the hair band music, you know, still unknown by 80s kids. Well, the new kids. Have a great one. We'll see you tomorrow, 10 a.m.

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2: It's time now to take a look at local news and upcoming community events. It's the News Authority on the Pulse. In case you missed it on the In the Know podcast, we talked about High Country Community Rural Health Clinic becoming a walk-in clinic once again.
3: So we had shifted a little bit to doing walk-ins where you could walk in and get with one of the providers, whether it be at High Country or Dalhart Family Medicine, but it wasn't a dedicated clinic. So based on the needs of the community, kind of how it works a little bit better, just having that one location where everybody can walk in and be seen has kind of been what we've heard from everybody would be the best option. So we're moving back to that framework. Now that we have Tanya Fields, nurse practitioner, back, that really opens up at High Country, where now we have three providers over there. So we have it pretty well covered where we can actually maintain it now.
2: So are there going to be walk-ins at the family medicine clinic anymore, or are they all going to the High Country?
3: Each doctor will still have sick visits, so they'll still have 1 to 2 sick visits, or walk-in is the same word for it, on their schedules each day. So you can still call the clinic and try to get in with your normal doctor if you'd like, but if not, there's the option of the walk-in.
2: Thank you, Chelsea. Coming up, the North Plains Groundwater Conservation District will have a board meeting on Tuesday, June 16th, 9 a.m., and this is at the North Plains Water Conservation Center, 6045 County Road E, Dumas, Texas. Texas AgriLife Extension invites you to learn the latest on integrated pest management for feed grains and cotton. This will be June the 18th at Happy State Bank, 800 South Dumas Avenue. Registration is no charge from 9 a.m. The program runs from 9:40 a.m. until 10:30 a.m. For more information, you can contact Dennis Coker at 935-2594. No-cost summer meals for kids continues at the Dalhart Elementary School, 1401 Tennessee Avenue. This is free breakfast and lunch for children 18 and younger and enrolled students up to 21 with disabilities. Breakfast is served 7:30 to 8:30, lunch from 11 to 12:30. Couple of events coming up this weekend. The Texas Panhandle Motors Car Show will take place at the Rita Blanca Coliseum on June the 20th, with money raised benefiting CASA 69. And Texline, it's the Texline Fire Department's annual fundraiser, a brisket supper, starting at 4:30 p.m. at the Texline Fire Station. Now turning our attention to sports, Dalhart Baseball Camp will run from June 16th through the 18th with incoming 1st to 5th graders at camp from 10 a.m. until noon and 6th to 8th graders from 1 to 3 p.m. You can sign up on the first day of camp, or you can contact Coach Thompson at 940-282-8180. And looking ahead on the sports schedule, the 2026 softball tournament, the Eric's Heart Scholarship Benefit Tournament, will be on June the 27th. For teams to sign up, contact Rhonda, 717-8841. And the 12th annual XIT chapter of the Texas Tech Alumni Association will do a golf tournament on June 26th and the 27th. To sign up, contact Jeff at 806-341-8899. If you've got items for the local news you'd like us to talk about, send us some information. 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
5: Mitch Anthony here with today's Daily Dose. According to a recent poll by the Opinion Research Corporation, most Americans are carrying a tremendous burden of fear. 54% fear being in a car crash. 53% fear having cancer. 49% fear not having enough money for retirement. 36% fear food poisoning from meat. 35% fear Alzheimer's disease. 33% fear being a victim of individual violence. And 30% fear exposure to foreign viruses. Most fears reflected in the poll were ultimately the fear of death, which is best explored in the Pulitzer Prize-winning Denial of Death by Ernest Becker. He describes the emergence of man as we know him, a hyper-anxious animal who constantly invents reasons for anxiety, even when there are none. In spite of our society's burden of fears, at the core, most people expect to live a fairly long life because today, people do live longer. This means the important question is not how we might die, but rather how we might live, and that is up to us. Mitch Anthony reminding you once again that life is whatever you make it.
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8: Well, we have our eyes peeled back towards the mountains, back to the northwest. Some scattered storms developing, and some of those will be shifting our direction. About a 30 to 40% chance of picking up some of that rain, and then we'll clear overnight. And we'll drop down to a pleasant 59 degrees. Tomorrow, we turn the corner, start warming up, partly cloudy. We're looking for a high tomorrow around 92 degrees, about a 20% chance of evening storms. Triple digits expected on Wednesday. From News Channel 10, I'm Doppler Dave for KXIT.
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I sit high, getting ideas. 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
2: Well, we have our eyes peeled back towards the mountains, back to the northwest. Some scattered storms developing, and some of those will be shifting our direction. About a 30 to 40% chance of picking up some of that rain, and then we'll clear overnight. And we'll drop down to a pleasant 59 degrees. Tomorrow, we turn the corner, start warming up, partly cloudy. We're going to look for high tomorrow around 92 degrees, about a 20% chance of evening storms. Triple digits expected on Wednesday. From News Channel 10, I'm Doppler Dave for KXIT.
3: Sunshine, lighten up the spirit. 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
2: Well, we have our eyes peeled back towards the mountains, back to the northwest. Some scattered storms developing, and some of those will be shifting our direction. About a 30 to 40% chance of picking up some of that rain, and then we'll clear.